Don't think because I'm not doing more in the moment, I'm not doing more. I've seen what comes from point scoring. I was born torn between warring factions. I'm practically a doormat, I'm so diplomatic now. Cause so often those that mean well don't know they're problematic. Myself included, I know I'm not easily spooked, but I still shudder at how far removed we are from moving on. So go easy on us, nothing to see here, people, move along. Crushing biscuits in the carpet with the fun of God's good grace. No respect for how the fab is frayed, make space for new mess. I look awkward when I'm walking forwards, even when I'm not. A static shot of mad propulsion stood convulsing in one spot. We want tomorrow now, whichever way the chips may fall. Cause trust me, one day soon when winter doesn't come, I'm gonna buy that valley below.

talk about it, I just wanna be left alone. But still I'm gonna bug those red tape conversations. More mandatory sour grapes, a toast to borrowed time. You know that idea was mine though, yeah? The wine idea was mine. Can't see a way through, though I know that I fought tooth and nail for you. And if truth dies on the vine tonight, so be it. History never looks the same from both sides. And when darkness surrounds you, perhaps that's cause you're the black hole. I don't know, keen hobbyist, a semi-pro, but I still got soul. Don't let it go to waste, amateur sommelier. I get paid to get pissed these days, it's ace. Do what you love and you'll never work another day in your life. Until the well runs dry, that is. Behold the final dawn, flung from the moon's mad jaws, crawling back into its hole. I made a promise to you all.

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1: And they said that on this soil, under that sun, no more could grow, but just

Yeah, of emergency hit London, England, Great Britain. Emergency, emergency from Germany. Emergency money, emergency cash.

freeway. Gave up your bird like he was three in a three-way. Kicked that over to the streets, Felipe. Now she married to the streets, Enrique. You really want her back? You can buy her on eBay. Discount code Pan Am, little leeway. Hey, be cool, dude. Half that shit you popped's already on YouTube. We know your special K in new lube. Freshly weaned from your mother's sweaty left boob.

there. 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I digress. 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'Cause it wouldn't take much to make up and fake a wake up and kick up the lake of fire through pay cuts and liars, shake up and break up the family's way up and stay up Stanley's playground. 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

Die Kinks sahen auf dem Album Percy den Zoo und die dort eingesperrten Tiere doch sehr zwiespältig. You're just an animal in the zoo, singen sie, sitting round, feeling persecuted and abused. You're locked up and I'm one the loose. But I can't quite tell you who's looking at who, 'cause I'm an animal too. We're all animals too, but you're locked up in a zoo and you look at me and I look at you. Haben sie gesungen in diesem Song ja Animals in the Zoo, und spezielle Gedanken über Tiere und Menschen haben sie auch in einem anderen Song ausgebreitet, Ape Man. 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I want to sail away to a distant shore and make like an ape man.

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The original day tripper, looking for a fight. Hipper than the Big Dipper. Mission, make the whole wide world right.

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He'll say right away, the Earthshaker, the Earthquaker.

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Stepping, strutting, moving on, rhyming, cutting, and not forgetting. We are the ones to give birth to the new generation of prophets, cause it's late.

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Still learning to communicate my growth. No time is better than right now to follow my voice, to follow my choice. You say you know my language, but what is it that you're really trying to tell me?